Little Texas and kick a little here inside RC Social Saloon on this Thursday, Throwback Thursday, the 1st of July, 2026. Hi there, Rich Cassidy. We are sliding into July, and my neighbors are not out of fireworks yet. Matter of fact, they've been practicing, and it's been amping up over the last couple of days. I don't know about your neighborhood. Kane Brown on the way. Toby with Dreamwalking, and how about Sugarland and Stuck Like Glue? Welcome to the Saloon.

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0: Kane Brown and Woman, his latest here inside the saloon, posted a cryptic picture to all of his social media with the back of a moving van with boxes. Something to the effect of, "We will see you down the road." Many fans wondering if Kane Brown and his wife and family, well, obviously they are moving from the home they are now, but where they are moving to, if they are staying in Nashville or moving out of state. Josh Ross on the way with the number one song in the country, "Hate How You Look." Trace Adkins and Rascal Flatts. Hang on.
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Sometimes you turn your back to the wind. 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

0: look moving on. Josh Ross, Hate How You Look here inside the saloon. Number one for him. It is his second number one in a row. And Josh Ross is from Canada, and pretty exciting for Josh Ross as he is a part of history. He is the first Canadian country singer since Hank Snow to have two number ones go back to back off his debut album. How crazy is that? Over 50 years, Hank Snow, you know Hank Snow, I've been everywhere. Classic, legendary, superstar in country music. Yeah, Josh Ross was the second now. He just tied Hank Snow with that. Now he'll try to go for 3 for 3. Alabama on the way, Ella Langley and Billy Currington next.
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0: Ella Langley B. Hur here inside the saloon, a number one for Ella, who continues her run at number one with Choosing Texas on the Billboard 100. Absolutely crazy. It's been number one now for something like 17 weeks and shows no end in stopping. Martina on the way. We'll throw in Luke Bryan, Kenny Chesney, Blake Shelton, and George Strait. It's Full Hour of Country on this Thirsty Throwback Thursday.
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His very first number one, that is Tim McGraw, Don't Take the Girl. We tell you the story behind that song, how the writers wrote that song. It was all about the songwriter not wanting to lose his girlfriend. Everything else in his life was falling apart, but he did not want to lose his girlfriend. And he sat there praying to God, please don't take the girl. And as it goes, he wrote down that line, and the rest is history. Full hour of country underway with King George. Here is Love's Gonna Make It All Right.

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0: Number one for Parmalee, that is Cowgirl here inside the saloon. We'll throw in Kenny, which she's got it all. Also, Jason Aldean's latest, Don't Tell On Me. Austin by Blake Shelton, which was a huge number one, his debut back 20-some-odd years ago, back in the early 2000s. And you can really tell that the world has changed a lot since that song came out, because I don't know too many people that still have answering machines at their house like he references in the song. We'll hear that next.
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0: Jason Aldean, Don't Tell On Me, here inside the Saloon, out of his latest album, Songs About Us, could be his 32nd number one. Crazy how many, over three dozen, or not three dozen, over 31 number ones right now for Jason Aldean. Of course, he will hit the road. He's a big end of summer into fall tour guy. That's when he likes to be out on the road. Hey, if you love stories behind the greatest country songs of all time in the history of country music, make sure you join us at Cassidy Country on Facebook and TikTok. 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

0: Bailey Zimmerman and Chevy Silverado here inside RC Social Saloon. Stick around for a hour of country coming up. We'll throw in Clay Walker. What a great throwback from him on Thirsty Throwback Thursday with Who Needs You, Baby? Luke Combs, latest. We'll throw in Randy Houser, Tracy Lawrence, Gary Allen, and how about Joe DiMassina? Bye-bye. As always, hit us up on our Facebook at RC Social Saloon if there is something we can get on the jukebox for you.
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Papa Top Alan Jackson here inside RC Social Saloon, rolling through the greatest country songs of all time. That's what we do. Now, Alan Jackson wanted to make sure that fans knew this, that he's not done writing and recording music. He is just not going to be touring anymore. That part of his career is over. So he's not officially fully retired. He's still going to be writing music and recording music, just not going to be out performing anymore. That's a good sign. I could always go for some new Alan Jackson music. Here's Scotty McCurry and Damn Straight.

0: Morgan Wallen and Don't We Here Inside the Saloon. Tracy Lawrence on the way with what he calls probably his signature song, the song that made his career. And I don't know if you follow us at Cassidy Country, where we share stories behind the greatest country songs of all time or not, but I interviewed Tracy Lawrence not too terribly long ago, and we chatted about it. I played that clip on Cassidy Country, how Tracy Lawrence talks about how that song was originally pitched to Ronnie Dunn of Brooks and Dunn to record, but for whatever reason, they did not hear it. And since they didn't hear it, Tracy Lawrence snatched it up right away. Megan Maroney and Gary Allen coming up.
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0: Megan Maroney and Medicine here inside the saloon out of her latest album, Cloud Nine. We'll throw in Luke Combs' latest, Clay Walker with Who Needs You Baby, a great throwback on this Thirsty Throwback Thursday, and Randa Houser, a big old number one from that fella. Man, 2012 was a big year for Randy Houser. Had two number ones in a row and just major hits off that album. We will hear Running Out of Moonlight. Hang on.
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0: I guess that'd be me. 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

0: The latest from Luke Combs, that is BYU here inside the saloon, picking back up where he left off. He took a break this past weekend from his world tour to be part of that Alan Jackson farewell concert, but now he's back out on the road, going to be back out on the road, I think, probably at least through September, if not middle or late October. Travis Tritt, Dierks Bentley, Ella Langley, we'll throw in Restless Heart and Red Akins. It's Full Hour Country. Come on back.
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Well, congratulations goes out to Red Akins. It's about 30-some-odd years in the making that Red Akins was finally asked to become a member of the Mother Church, the Grand Ole Opry. Happened over this past weekend when John Party surprised him with an invitation. Red Akins' family was in attendance, including his son, Thomas Rhett, his wife, his kids, and Red Akins' wife. Pretty exciting stuff. Here's Toby Keith.

0: Corey Kent, Cole Wetzel, and Rocky Mountain Low here inside the saloon. Travis Tritt on the way. We take it easy with Travis. We'll tell you about a video I saw online, which I thought was pretty cool to see. It was almost intimate and personal, like we shouldn't be watching it, but Travis Tritt was in it, and it was pretty neat to see. Ella Langley and Dierks Bentley, we get a little sideways. It's Thursday. Why not?
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0: That's Ella Langley in Choosin, Texas, here inside the saloon. And we just heard from Travis Tritt with Take It Easy. And the other day I was scrolling social media. Maybe it's an old video. Maybe you've seen it. But it is of Travis Tritt sitting on his tour bus with one of his sons. Now, he has two sons, and I apologize for not knowing what the name of this son that was sitting with him. But Travis is sitting there trying to play one of his biggest hits on his guitar when his son says, "Dad, give me the guitar. Give me the guitar." And his son flawlessly plays his dad, Travis Tritt's massive 1990s hit. Pretty cool. Mary Chapin on the way. George Burge, Luke Bryan, and Jason Aldean says, "Shreesh Country."
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0: George Burge, Luke Bryan, and Ride here inside the saloon. Full hour of country. Tomorrow is Friday and the Friday party. Thank you so much for spending your time here inside the saloon. Remember now, if you love the stories behind the greatest country songs of all time and the legends that brought them to us, you can join us for brand new videos each and every day on Facebook and TikTok. 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

0: have you.
1: I just wouldn't be in too good a shape if I didn't have you. Randy Travis, Charlie Derrick, kicking off hour one of my show here tonight. Hey, I appreciate y'all joining me. Hope you can stick around, because I got a banger on the way from Marty Stewart. Burn Me Down. Can't wait to get that one on. It's coming up next, right now here, Brad Paisley. Okay.

0: enough.
1: Come on now. Tell me you was whamming and jamming with me on that one. Boots Off, John Party's new one, Charlie Derrick. I'm going to go ahead and get this out of the way so you can go ahead and make fun of me, and we'll go ahead on with our night here tonight. Is anybody besides me looking forward to Christmas in July on the Hallmark Channel? Yeah, I know. You're looking at me like, boy, let me get away from this radio as fast as I can. This guy's a freak. Who's watching Christmas movies in July? Well, I am, and I promise you I ain't the only one. Most of the people who do don't tell you that they're doing it because y'all ridicule us. You know, you make fun of us, but I'm definitely looking forward to it. There's a new one, too, if you're into it as much as I am. There's a new one, one of the new movies for 2026. Going to be on Saturday night. I'll see you there.
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so I can't complain. Yeah, I got 87 in the tank, y'all. It's a hand-me-downer, but it cranks, y'all. 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

0: Yes, sir. That's how you have a good life. You listen to Thomas Rhett and Jordan Davis, and ain't a bad life. Charlie Derrick here. Here's how you really have a bad life. You get busted for DUI this weekend. You know, 4th of July weekend. You in jail. You know, for the 4th of July weekend because you thought you could make it home. It's only a mile. Yeah, I can make that. Nobody, you know, it's midnight. Nobody out on the streets. Yeah, they are. The cops are hiding in the bushes waiting on you, man.
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0: You ever been in a relationship like that where, you know, it's just a shame, but man, y'all about to kill each other. You just can't love each other anymore. I think we all have. Ella and Morgan here with Charlie. Well, here we are heading into the weekend. I know I'm kind of getting a head start on it and everything, but 4th of July weekend this weekend is going to be on the weekend this weekend, which I don't know. I kind of like that, you know, spending. You remember that old Chicago song, Saturday in the Park? I think it was the 4th of July. I kind of like that because it doesn't, I don't know, is disruptive the right word? You know, when like 4th of July falls on a Tuesday, you know, it's just kind of weird. Hey, it's not bad, but it's just falling on a Saturday. Falling on a Saturday is better, you asking me.
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Yes, she is. And husband, you need just step out of the picture, son. Trisha here with Charlie, kicking off another long set of continuous country music for us here tonight. Kenny Chesney's new song coming up. Also Waylon and Willie. And Mama, Don't Let Your Babies Grow Up to Be Cowboys. Gonna play that one too. But right now, here's Chris Stapleton.

0: There's Carry On, Katie Chesney, Charlie Derrick. Our friend BJ is going to be in a pie-eating contest on Saturday. I would always say it's a fundraiser kind of deal. And I told him, I said, well, I'll, you know, because he was asking us to sponsor him, you get paid for the number of pies that he eats. And so I said, well, yeah, I'd sign up for that. And he said, well, you ought to come join me. I said, no, sir. I got zero. I don't even want to come watch you do that. You know, I hope you raise a lot of money, but you're going to be sick all I mean, wouldn't you think? I mean, you eat, even if you eat only three pies, you know, you're still like, dang, that's a lot of pie. I don't know. I never have been into that kind of thing. But, you know, I'm pulling for BJ because he's doing it for, I don't know what charity he's doing it for, but I signed up for it, so I'm going to be backing him, but I ain't going to be there to see it.
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0: Here's Cody Johnson and the Fall, Charlie Derrick. Take a look, and you don't know if it's true or not. You see stuff on the internet, and half the time it ain't true. But what's going to be the food at Taylor Swift's and Travis Kelce's wedding over the weekend? Lobster, chicken, peppers, salad, French fries, and Krispy Kremes. Now they're going to have, I mean, it's Taylor Swift, for crying out loud. There's going to be, more than that. But those are a few of the items that stuck out to me. Krispy Kremes. Everybody loves Krispy Kremes, though, right?
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0: Here's Kane Brown singing about his girl, Charlie Derrick. You know, you don't need this, I guess his advice, but you don't need it because you've been out there. Maybe you're not going to be one of the 72 million out on the highways traveling for the 4th of July weekend, but you've been out there. You've been there. You've done it before. So, you know, everybody else is in a hurry. So just try not to get distracted and try to, you know, be, you know, stay in a good mood as much as you can, I guess.
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Well, she didn't have but that one hit record, but it was a good one, wasn't it? Jessica Andrews and Who I Am. Charlie Derrick kicking off another long set of continuous country music for us here tonight. Appreciate y'all joining me. How about little AJ?

0: Turn his truck around, Jordan Davis, Charlie Derrick. You hear that he ran into some trouble. They were doing shows in Canada, and I guess the Royal Canadian, what do they call the Highway Patrol there in Canada, or the Mounties? I don't know if they're, whatever they call them, they pulled his tour bus over because they had gotten word that there was a Jordan Davis from Indiana who had committed some crimes, and they were about to run him off out of Canada. And they pulled the tour bus over, and they said, Jordan Davis from Indiana? And they were checking his ID and all that stuff, and it turns out, of course, he wasn't that guy that committed the crimes, but he said it was kind of scary there for a minute.
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0: Lee and Be Her. It's Charlie Derrick here. You know, I can't believe it's been 20 years. I just looked up what year it came out with. It came out because it's one of my favorite songs from Kenny Chesney, but it came out in 2007, the summer of 2007, and it's one of my favorites. I'm talking about it because I'm about to play it. Never Wanted Nothing More. You like that one from Kenny? Well, good, because I'm about to play it. Stick around. It's on the way.
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0: is Jason Aldean, his new one, Don't Tell On Me, Charlie Derrick. Taylor Swift, Travis Kelce going to get married over the weekend. You never know what you read on the internet, whether or not it's true. But I'm seeing just a couple minutes ago that she is going to change her last name. You know, when she marries Travis Kelce, going to change her last name. Now, obviously, she's going to keep her stage name, Taylor Swift. She's not going to, you know, go back on her albums. Remember how she re-recorded a bunch of those songs in Taylor's version? She's not going to do anything like that. But she'll when she's on stage, she's going to be Taylor Swift. But legally, she's changing her name to Taylor Kelce. I think that's cool. A lot of people say, yeah, that's old-fashioned, but I don't know. Maybe I'm old-fashioned, but I like it.
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Pretty sure that one went to number one for him. Dwight Yoakam and 1,000 Miles from Nowhere. Charlie Derrick kicking off another long set of continuous country music. Got us an oldie but a goodie from Clay Walker. What's it to you? By request, it's coming up here. Coming up next, as a matter of fact. Right now, here's Dwight.

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0: Chevy Silverado with Bailey Zimmerman, Charlie Derrick. I don't quite know what to do with this, so I'm looking a little bit of help on the show here tonight. Want to know, what do you figure we ought to do today? I just looked at the Chase's calendar, and today is National Redneck Day. So I thought, okay, anybody got any ideas on what we could do to celebrate?
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0: Beautiful Things, Megan Maroney and Charlie Derrick. Chicken Soup for Your Country Soul for the show here tonight. This is a quote from Bob Dylan. You remember Bob Dylan, like a rolling stone. Liked his music, still like his music. But this is a quote from Bob Dylan. Some people feel the rain, others just get wet.
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0: It's Morgan Wallen and his new one, Don't We, Charlie. What do you think of, you always see this, for the 4th of July. Somebody will post something of, when they're complaining about women wearing, like, thongs and stuff. And I guess men wearing Speedos. But, I mean, nobody likes a fat boy in a Speedo. I mean, everybody can agree on that. But it always seems that somebody's complaining about a girl wearing, a real revealing bikini. And I don't know. Obviously, I'm a guy, so it doesn't bother me. But the complaint always seems to be, well, there's children around here. Well, yeah, whatever. I that doesn't bug me. But it does a lot of people. I want to kind of do a poll here tonight. Where are you at on that?
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all but 22, I think at the time. I'd been out on the road, lonely at night. And it'd been a while, so it was on my mind. Well, I saw him walk in with his cowboy hat. And I thought to myself, I could use some of that. His boots like glass on a sawdust floor had moves like nothing I'd ever seen before.

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wouldn't it be funny if all you Texans went to heaven and God told you, he said, by the way, I never really did like Texas that much. I doubt it's going to happen, but you know, it'd be weird if it did, you know it?

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0: Be by you, Luke Combs, Charlie Derrick. You ever get hurt by fireworks? You know, you get, whatever happens, you know, you get in a Roman candle war with your cousins and, you know, somebody gets hit in the eye or something. That's just dangerous stuff. We did it all the time, but I can't believe, I never did as a kid. And I don't know, I was always, you know, had a, I want to call it a healthy fear, because it wasn't healthy. Well, I guess it was healthy because it kept me safe, but I was scared to death, especially those big ones, you know, that we used to pop off all the time. So just be careful, you know, if you hadn't been hurt, you know, and you hey, y'all watch this kind of person, you know, be careful, because they say if you are that kind of person, it's just a matter of time.
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0: Phone, keys, wallet, Lainey Wilson and John Mayer. You know, John Mayer's, you know, the pop guy. John Mayer's the guy that, great guitar player. Man, what a guitar player he is. But he's, you know, he's had a bunch of songs, you know, in pop music field. And isn't he the one that dated Jennifer Aniston there for a little bit, too? He's, seems like a real nice guy. I was looking at the video. The song was playing there. It's good. So, listen, if you hadn't seen the video, it's good, too. But everybody liking that one. Phone, keys, wallet. Like I say, Lainey Wilson and John Mayer. Charlie Derrick, appreciate y'all joining me. Hope everything's going good for you so far.
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0: Mountain Low, Corey Kent, and Co Wetzel, Charlie, Derek. So where are y'all at on food for tomorrow? I mean, as far as, you know, you got it all figured out there. You're going to do hot dogs, hamburgers. You know, we breakfast is always a big deal for us. I'll get home, you know, after the show, and Andrew will make red, white, and blue breakfast. You know, it'll be, of course, blueberries and pancakes. And then she, somehow or another, I think it's food coloring. She'll make red butter. Yeah. And it's kind of weird looking, but it's just butter with food coloring in it. So, yeah, we get into it. Do y'all?
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Yeah, she ain't got time to fool with you, son. Baggage claim, Miranda Lambert, Charlie, Derek, good morning. Appreciate you joining me. Got some Montgomery Gentry coming up here next. But right now, one of my faves from Kenny Chesney. Here's Me and You.

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1: There's a story that my daddy tells religiously. Like clockwork every time he sees an opening in a conversation about the way things used to be.

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0: There's Country House Sam Hunt, Charlie Derrick. I want to go ahead and get this out of the way. Anybody besides me like watching Christmas movies in July? You know, Hallmark Channel does that every year. Christmas in July, and they'll run their I don't know how many new movies they got for Christmas this year, but they'll run two or three of them during July so we can, you know, see the new ones. They got one tomorrow night. And, yeah, y'all go ahead and make fun of me. Ridicule me all you want to. I promise you I ain't the only one. Most people just stay quiet because y'all make fun of us. So they won't even tell you that you watch Christmas in July. No, I don't watch that because they know you're going to make fun of them. But I'm going to go ahead and tell you, man, yeah. There's a new one on tomorrow night. I can't wait to see it.
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0: Yeah, listen, every 4th of July, I always do this because so many people get busted for drinking and driving. If you're going to ride, just make sure you ain't drinking. I mean, go ahead and drink all you want to. Just don't ride after you do. Just don't drive. You can ride all you want to, too, but you know what I'm getting at. You ever been in jail 4th of July weekend? Just doesn't seem like it'd be that much fun to me.
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0: Come on now. I don't care what time of the day it is. It might be early in the morning, late at night, wherever you're at in your schedule for the day. But that's a song that's hard not to get whamming and jamming to. Boots off, John Party here on a Friday morning. Hey, that's going to do it for me. I got to pack them up, shine it on out of here. I'll see y'all back a little bit later on tonight. It's Charlie Derrick. Like to thank you for letting me be myself.
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0: Ella Langley, Morgan Wallen, I Can't Love You Anymore on Friday, July 3rd. Happy birthday, if today's your birthday. You share it with Olivia Munn, who's 46. Patrick Wilson is 53, and Betty Buckley is 78. Air Conditioning Appreciation Day. I hear you. National Chocolate Wafer Day. And today is National Eat Your Beans Day. Alrighty then.
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0: Luke Combs, Sleepless in a Hotel Room. Coming up, some great tunes by Kenny Chesney, Colin Ray, and Brooks and Dunner next with Red Dirt Road.
1: Oh yeah, George Strait, Garth Brooks, Brooks and Dunn. 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

0: Danny Chesney, Carry On. Got Toby Keith coming up next. So the question is, how neat is your vehicle? Well, a poll finds that about half of the people they polled claim their vehicles are tidy, but a third admit they're embarrassed at the state of their ride. Many drivers have clothes, food wrappers, and takeout cups in their car, but some have old Halloween decorations, stuffed animal collections, and even a Sammy Sosa bobblehead in theirs. See, I wonder if that last one is only in Sammy Sosa's car, though. Does that count?
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0: Patty Loveless, I try to think about Elvis. I'm Bosch, cranking up George Strait on your TGIF Friday. She'll leave you with a smile.
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0: That's Kane Brown and Woman. I'm Bosch. It's Friday, July 3rd. On this day in history, in 1886, the first New York Tribune was printed using the first commercial linotype machine. On this day in 1934, the FDIC pays off the first insured depositors. And on this day in 1985, Back to the Future is released. Awesome movie.
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0: Thomas Rhett after all the bars are closed. Coming up, some great tunes by Ella Langley, Travis Tritt, and Chad Brock is next with Yes.
1: Oh yeah, George Strait, Garth Brooks, Brooks and Dunn, or Ellensburg's Country Station, 95.3 KXLE.

0: Ella Langley and Be Her on your TGIF Friday. Well, here's a strange one. Police in Colorado got a call they never expected. Ready? A man juggling flaming torches while riding a motorcycle in the middle of a busy intersection. Officers captured the scene on drone video as the performer rode through the median and crosswalk while traffic waited at the light. Police said the stunt was certainly not on their bingo card, but noted it was both impressive and illegal, citing trespassing in the median and blocking traffic. He was juggling flaming torches. Was he doing that on purpose? Who knew?
1: If Ernest Hemingway was alive today, would he say this to you?
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0: Riley Green, Change My Mind. I'm Bosch. Coming up, some great tunes by Jason Aldean, Garth Brooks, and Lone Star is next with Amazed.
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0: Jason Aldean, Don't Tell on Me. George Strait is coming up next.
1: You're not going to believe this one. You ready? Police in Ohio were called to a home for a domestic dispute involving, of all things, a tray of lasagna. When officers arrived, they found a married couple who apparently were very intoxicated. The husband told police his wife yelled at him and then threw lasagna in his face. Officers noted they could see pieces of lasagna on his shirt and in his hair. Okay, all right, wait a minute. Either that backed up his story or proved he's a really messy eater.
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0: Bailey Zimmerman's Chevy Silverado on your TGIF Friday. So they have this question on socials. What old technology works better than its modern replacement? Again, what old technology works better than its modern replacement? Had a bunch of responses. How about this one? Google search 10 years ago, physical buttons, knobs, and dials, so-called dumb TVs, physical media like CDs and DVDs, and a one-time purchase software. See, I agree. I say bring back the good old VCR. You used to be able to record something at home, then bring the tape to a friend's house and watch that show. Can't do that anymore. It's so sad.
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1: NBC News Radio, I'm Michael Kastner. This could be the hottest 4th of July ever in some parts of the U.S. Forecasters say hundreds of heat records could be set by Saturday. An extreme heat warning is in effect in New York City until Saturday night. Similar warnings have been posted in Boston, Philadelphia, and Washington, D.C. An appeals court is allowing the Trump administration to go ahead with a plan to remove national park signs it claims are disparaging Americans. Mark Mayfield with details.
2: Last year, the administration directed parks to review signs for messaging that emphasizes matters unrelated to the beauty, abundance, or grandeur of natural features. Critics called it an effort to whitewash history, and last month, a federal judge ordered the Park Service to restore the signs. On Thursday, however, a federal appeals court reversed the court's order and ruled that the groups suing the government did not show that the order would cause them substantial injury.
1: President Trump will visit Mount Rushmore today for one of the nation's biggest Independence Day celebrations, Monica Nelson reports.
3: Trump is set to attend the America's 250 fireworks celebration marking the country's 250th birthday. South Dakota Governor Larry Rodin praised the announcement, saying, "Together, we will throw the biggest birthday party ever for our nation and celebrate America's legacy of freedom, liberty, and justice for all." The event is in partnership with the U.S. Department of the Interior and the National Park Service. I'm Monica Nelson.
1: The job market looks to be cooling off after a hot streak. Mitch McCann reports that according to the Labor Department, the U.S. economy added just 57,000 jobs in June. That's well below the 115,000 jobs analysts had expected.
4: The big question here is, what does this mean for the Federal Reserve and interest rates? And there is growing speculation, I think, that inflation levels could keep the Fed considering a rate hike.
1: Michael Kastner, NBC News Radio.
5: In the KXLERadio.com newsroom, I'm Eric Sharp. The Ellensburg City Council meets Monday with a study session beginning at 6, followed by the regular meeting at 7. The meeting will once again be held in a hybrid format, allowing residents to attend in person or online. Agendas and virtual meeting information are available at the City of Ellensburg's Facebook page. AAA shows gas prices falling ahead of the July 4th holiday. The average price for regular gas in the state, $5.07 per gallon, which is down 60 cents from a month ago, but still 26 cents more than this time last year. The average price in Ellensburg is closer to $4.80 per gallon today. A 58-year-old Seattle man has been sentenced to a year and a half in prison for sexually assaulting a 19-year-old woman on a flight from Billings, Montana to Seattle. The woman was sitting near the window. Keith Witt touched her inner thigh several times during the flight. She pretended to be asleep, and when he became more aggressive, she got up to use the restroom and told the flight crew. Witt was moved to the rear of the plane and arrested when it arrived in Seattle. He was found guilty by a federal jury. Washington voters may get the final say on the state's new millionaires tax this November. Let's Go Washington turned in more than 500,000 signatures Thursday to qualify a repeal initiative for the ballot. The tax, signed by Governor Ferguson earlier this year, applies to only the income over $1 million per year. Election officials must now verify the signatures before the measure can move forward. I'm Eric Sharp.
0: And a happy 4th of July Eve. It's KXLE weather for this morning. We'll start the day with a few clouds around the county, then we'll gradually clear out and end up with a pretty good-looking afternoon. Ellensburg's going to be heading for a high near 83, Clay Ellum near 78, close enough to call it warm just about everywhere, but Ellensburg is going to get the hotter end of it. Now tonight, clouds increase a bit with lows in the 50s for Ellensburg and upper 40s for Clay Ellum. The wind will be something to keep an eye on, especially in the Kittitas Valley. Ellensburg could see northwest gusts near 29 tonight, and then for Independence Day tomorrow, gusts could push into the low 30s. Clay Ellum will be a little bit calmer, but still breezy at times with gusts in the low 20s. Tomorrow we're looking at partly sunny skies to start, then gradually becoming sunny. Highs will be fairly close to each other, lower in upper county, mid-80s in Ellensburg, upper 70s in Clay Ellum. So overall, a really nice holiday forecast if you're headed out to enjoy the many events happening in our community. The wind, however, still part of our story, and our friends at the Kittitas County Fire Marshal's Office remind everyone that outdoor burning when winds exceed 10 miles an hour is not only illegal, it's also unsafe, and we're going to be over that 10-mile-an-hour mark in a lot of places this today and this weekend. Now, coming up during the 7 o'clock hour, we'll have Kittitas County Fire Marshal Dan Young in to explain why Kittitas County has not yet implemented a full-on burn ban, and I think that's something everybody wants to hear the answer to. And speaking of wind and sparks, we'll be staying in contact with Cle Elum Fire Department Chief Ed Mills about Saturday night's fireworks show in Cle Elum. As of yesterday, that show was still a go, but if something changes, we'll get that information out on the air this weekend as soon as possible. Now, after all the festivities are over, looking at Sunday, it's going to turn sunny and warmer with highs in the mid to upper 80s countywide. Then Monday gets hot with sunshine and highs in the low 90s for both Ellensburg and Cle Elum. 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

Donna Fargo, happiest girl in the whole USA, kicking things off this morning on the KXLE Morning Rodeo. Happy July 3rd. I have put a lot of time into trying to formulate today's show into the biggest pre-Independence Day spectacular that we can come up with. So hope you're going to be with us through the end of the 8 o'clock hour. Coming up in the 8 o'clock hour, we'll talk about this a little bit in the next break. We've got that retro boombox to give away. And then just a little bit of public information heading into this holiday weekend. Because July 4th falls on a Saturday, a lot of government offices are observing the holiday today. Federal offices are closed, but the post office will be open today, but not operating tomorrow, so no mail delivery. Most banks should be open today, though it's never a bad idea to check your branch before you make a special trip. Stock market is closed today. And here in Kittitas County, county offices are closed. It also goes for city halls in Clee Ellum, Roslyn, Ellensburg, and Kittitas. And hey, the courts are closed as well. So behave yourself, because if you get arrested this weekend, Judge Kirkham and Judge Harrion won't be back on the bench until Monday. Emergency services, of course, all still operating. And as a reminder, 911 is for emergencies happening over the weekend. Our friends at Kitcom are always really good at handling those. If it's not an emergency, highly recommend using Kitcom's non-emergency line, 509-925-8534. And that's kind of what's happening around the region today. Now, all week, we've kind of been doing a little bit of this, and we're going to put all of them here in today throughout the show. And we want to honor the United States Army, the oldest and largest branch of our military. We honor the soldiers who have stood watch from the earliest days of the Revolutionary War to the present day. On our battlefields and disaster zones, peacekeeping missions, and here at home, the Army has carried the weight of defending this nation on the ground. To every active duty and Army veteran, from all of us at KXLE, we thank you for your service.

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2: 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It's a 16-ounce T-bone and a 24-ounce porterhouse. 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

0: Brad Paisley, American Saturday Night. I tried to kick this set list off as solid as we could for this 4th of July weekend. Good Friday morning. It's July 3rd, just about 22 minutes past the top of the 6 o'clock hour. Henry J. with you here on the KXLE Morning Rodeo. Now, later this morning, during the 8 o'clock hour, we're doing something that feels like it's straight out of the good old days of radio, folks. We're playing Red, White, and Who Knew, our 4th of July pop culture trivia contest, and we're giving away, I'm pretty sure it's a completely ridiculous prize. It's a retro style boombox. Yes, a boombox. It's got AM, FM. It's got weather channels. It's got Bluetooth, also because it's 2026 and everything, for whatever reason, has to connect to your phone now. But it also has that old school radio and cassette player vibe. It has a cassette deck in it that plays and records. It's the kind of thing that makes you want to sit on your bedroom floor and wait for the DJ to stop talking so you can record your favorite songs off the radio and make a mixtape. If your birth year starts with a 20, yeah, that's how we used to do it before Spotify. And, you know, cassettes are apparently cool again. As we learned earlier this week, Commissioner Corey Wright actually brought me a cassette before his interview. And so somewhere between local radio and local government, the 80s are staging a comeback.
1: Okay, it's time for a little trivia. And the fourth caller will win this Aerosmith Dude Looks Like a Lady 45. And the question is, who does Central Washington University, the Cats, basketball play tonight in their first exhibition home game? And that's the fourth caller. Okay. And now let's do a little Suzanne Vega with Luca.
0: I appreciate it, Corey, being a good sport about me playing that all week. So if you're going to play, you're going to need our phone number. It is 509-260-KXLE, 509-260-5953. And we would like to remind everybody that the KXLE's Red, White, and Who Knew contest is brought to you by the Law Office of Tony Swartz. Tony fights for people facing criminal charges across Kittitas and Yakima County, including DUIs, misdemeanors, probation violations, and more. 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Coming up in the 7 o'clock hour as well, we've got Kittitas County Fire Marshal Dan Young.
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0: And he's going to be talking about the why Kittitas County doesn't yet have a burn ban. It's going to be a great interview. We got all sorts of fun stuff happening right here on the KXLE Morning Rodeo.
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0: Willie Nelson, City of New Orleans. We call that a train song in the country music world. You know, and thank goodness for Thomas Jefferson, President Thomas Jefferson, sending Lewis and Clark out west to explore the West. They did so much for us to be able to expand the United States and make way for the understanding of exactly what the railroads could do in this country. So, good Friday morning. It is the KXLE Morning Rodeo. Henry J. with you here this morning. We are having a great time this morning. Let's pop up to Liberty, take a look at what's happening up there this weekend. Their 4th of July celebration is going to happen along Liberty Road tomorrow. Celebration runs from 9 a.m. to 1 p.m. with their 4th of July parade at 11 a.m. There'll be vendors, food, kids activities, military vehicles, hot rods, horses, and plenty happening before and after the parade, including Locomotion, speaking of train songs, scheduled to play before and after the parade so you can make a morning of it. Come early, enjoy the music, watch the parade at 11, and then stick around afterwards. And if you're going to stick around afterwards, the Ellensburg American Legion Auxiliary is putting on a carnival as a fundraiser for their scholarship fund. They will have all sorts of stuff: a bounce house, cotton candy, carnival games, potato sack race, hula hoop contest, cornhole, apple bobbing, you name it, they've probably got it, along with patriotic merchandise and some raffles. Now, the full carnival experience for kids is $20, so you can purchase individual tickets. Bounce house will be $5, games will be $3, and they will have some raffle tickets to sell as well for some amazing prizes. And the first 50 kids to purchase tickets for the full carnival experience will receive a patriotic gift bag filled with goodies. Again, that's the American Legion Auxiliary Carnival happening in Liberty tomorrow, immediately following the 4th of July parade to benefit their scholarship fund. Well, this break is also special. That song that we played, Willie Nelson, City of New Orleans, that was a favorite of one of my best friends. Actually, she was my best friend, Commander... Commander Ona Solberg, United States Navy, retired. She was a Pentagon 9/11 survivor, served our country honorably in the United States Navy, was one heck of a gal. That was one of her favorite songs from when she was deployed on the USS New Orleans. And for her and every other Navy veteran this morning, we honor your service and we thank you.
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1: History began on July 4th, 1776. Everything before that was a mistake.
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0: Some preach right, some preach love, and some preach fight. Takes every kind to make the world go round. Takes only one to gun you down. Goodbye, Martin.
1: Goodbye, Martin.
0: Six white horses come to take you.

0: The lesser known of the Cash Boys, Tommy Cash, Six White Horses, singing, of course, about John F. Kennedy, Martin Luther King Jr., and Bobby Kennedy, all three political figures in the 60s who were taken from us far too soon. Now, there was a second song by a different artist, came out in 1968, and it was called Abraham, Martin, and John. It was written by Dick Holler and immortalized by Dion DiMucci. And that one talks about the assassinations of President Abraham Lincoln, who was president, of course, during the Civil War, Martin Luther King, and John F. Kennedy. Just a very brief reminder that we might not all get along, but violence is never the answer. So we'll pep it up from that little getting on my soapbox. And let's talk about what's happening in Cle Elum this weekend. One of the highlights of the Pioneer Days weekend is the Pioneer Days Parade. The parade is Saturday morning at 10 a.m. through downtown Cle Elum. If you're planning to go, give yourself a little extra time. Get settled before the parade starts. Downtown Cle Elum will be busy. So please, please, please, on behalf of all of my law enforcement friends, do not try to invent your own parking spot down there. And then after the Pioneer Days Parade, stop by the Pocket Park next to Glondo's Sausage and meet the 56th Pioneer Days Queen, Miss Bonnie Hawk. Such a lovely lady. If you heard our interview last week, you can understand why I absolutely adore her. Good morning, Queen Bonnie, and swing by and greet her. You'll be glad you did. Now, also during the Pioneer Days weekend, Y Park in Cle Elum will be one of the main gathering spots. That's just the park. That's the park just west of the Timber Lodge Inn, kind of in that Railroad Avenue, First Street, Stafford, South Cle Elum Way intersection, kind of across the street from Stella's. And on Saturday, the Pioneer Village will feature vendors, food, local, all sorts of different local stuff. A portion of the proceeds benefit the Cle Elum Volunteer Firefighters Association, and it's a good place to stop before or after the parade. They've got the diving dogs on display there as well. And I thought I saw something on Facebook about some sort of mini pony kissing booth. But anyway, and then Saturday night, the fireworks watch party for Cle Elum is planned around Y Park, with viewing also available in downtown Cle Elum, Railroad Avenue, and South Cle Elum. As a reminder, Memorial Park Field and Fireman's Park, and they're all kind of clustered together there in the same area on that side of the river, they will be closed for safety. So plan to watch from the designated viewing areas. Now, this is all weather dependent, and as of yesterday, I communicated with Cle Elum Fire Department Chief Ed Mills. He let me know plans were still a go, but if something changes at the last minute on Saturday, we will get the word out here on KXLE just as soon as we can. And speaking of fireworks, fires, burning, and everything else, we, during the 7 o'clock hour, we'll have Kittitas County Fire Marshal Dan Young.
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1: NBC News Radio, I'm Michael Kastner. This could be the hottest 4th of July ever in some parts of the U.S. Forecasters say hundreds of heat records could be set by Saturday. An extreme heat warning is in effect in New York City until Saturday night. Similar warnings have been posted in Boston, Philadelphia, and Washington, D.C. An appeals court is allowing the Trump administration to go ahead with a plan to remove national park signs it claims are disparaging Americans. Mark Mayfield with details.
2: Last year, the administration directed parks to review signs for messaging that emphasizes matters unrelated to the beauty, abundance, or grandeur of natural features. Critics called it an effort to whitewash history, and last month, a federal judge ordered the Park Service to restore the signs. On Thursday, however, a federal appeals court reversed the court's order and ruled that the groups suing the government did not show that the order would cause them substantial injury.
1: President Trump will visit Mount Rushmore today for one of the nation's biggest independent

0: Independence Day celebrations, Monica Nelson reports.
1: Trump is set to attend the America's 250 fireworks celebration marking the country's 250th birthday. South Dakota Governor Larry Rodin praised the announcement, saying, "Together, we will throw the biggest birthday party ever for our nation and celebrate America's legacy of freedom, liberty, and justice for all." The event is in partnership with the U.S. Department of the Interior and the National Park Service. I'm Monica Nelson.
0: The job market looks to be cooling off after a hot streak. Mitch McCann reports that according to the Labor Department, the U.S. economy added just 57,000 jobs in June. That's well below the 115,000 jobs analysts had expected.
2: The big question here is, what does this mean for the Federal Reserve and interest rates? And there is growing speculation, I think, that inflation levels could keep the Fed considering a rate hike.
0: Michael Kastner, NBC News.
3: In the KXLEradio.com newsroom, I'm Eric Sharp. Firefighters in Kittitas County are asking everyone to help reduce the wildfire risk this holiday weekend. Fire districts 1 and 6 are urging residents to voluntarily avoid outdoor burning and leave the personal fireworks at home in favor of Cleellum's professional display. They also remind people that burning is already prohibited when winds exceed 10 miles per hour. Officials say a few simple precautions can help prevent fires before they start. Medical Lake is banning fireworks heading into the 4th of July weekend because of fire danger. The fire chief says warmer, drier, and windy conditions could cause a fire to spread fast. Spokane County has also banned fireworks. The ban applies to consumer fireworks within city limits. The ban takes effect tonight through tomorrow. Seattle Seahawks legend Marshawn Lynch has accepted former NFL running back Chris Johnson's revived ALS Ice Bucket Challenge. Johnson revealed this week that he was diagnosed with ALS last year and has relaunched the campaign to raise awareness for the disease. Lynch accepted the challenge and publicly voiced his support for Johnson. Johnson, who earned the nickname CJ2K while in the pros, also challenged former NFL quarterback Vince Young and Pro Football Hall of Famer Deion Sanders to take part. The original Ice Bucket Challenge raised around $220 million worldwide for ALS research in 2014. I'm Eric Sharp.
4: And a good Friday morning. Take a look at your KXLE weather for this morning. We will start the day with a few clouds around the county. Then we'll gradually clear out and end up with a pretty good-looking afternoon. Ellensburg heads for a high near 83, Cleellum near 78. Close enough to call it warm just about everywhere, but Ellensburg's going to get the hotter end of it. Tonight, clouds increase a bit with lows in the 50s for Ellensburg and upper 40s in Cleellum. The wind will be something to keep an eye on again, especially in the Kittitas Valley. Ellensburg could see northwest wind gusts near 29 tonight. For Independence Day tomorrow, gusts could push into the low 30s. Now, Cleellum will be a little calmer, but still breezy, wind gusts in the low 20s. Now, tomorrow we're looking at partly sunny skies to start our day and then gradually becoming sunny. Highs will be fairly close, mid-80s in Ellensburg, upper county 70s, so we'll blend it together and kind of say maybe about 79. Overall, really nice holiday forecast if you're headed in to do any of the events happening around our county. And speaking of Cleellum, we've been in contact with Cleellum Fire Chief Ed Mills about Saturday night's fireworks show in Cleellum. As of yesterday, everything was still a go, but if something changes, we will get that information out on the air this weekend as soon as possible. And then looking after the 4th, Sunday turns sunny and warmer with highs in the mid to upper 80s countywide. Then Monday gets really hot with sunshine and highs in the low 90s for both Ellensburg and Cleellum. 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If you have to work and you're going to be out haying in this heat, come on down to Weiniger's and cool down with an ice cream, grab an energy drink, or get your coffee fix. Say KXLE at checkout and get a dollar off anything in the store. That's Weiniger's Coffee and Creamery, corner of University and Alder, or next to Gerald's on University Way in Ellensburg.
5: This is meteorologist Dennis Hull with your Friday Ag Weather Impacts, brought to you by Mid-State Co-op Irrigation. Well, look for dry conditions to continue across the Kittitas Valley, with a warming trend putting temperatures 4 to 8 degrees above normal for early next week. For early July, normal highs are around 80 degrees and normal lows are in the lower 50s. The warm, dry conditions will favor hay harvest. Alfalfa balers can expect afternoon humidity to lower into the 15 to 20% range early next week. Overnight dew formation may be light to moderate. Chemical applicators should have lighter winds on Monday and Tuesday. Weekly crop water use will range between 2.25 and 2.5 inches for alfalfa, apples, cherries, and peaches, while lawns will need 1.75 to 2 inches, and wine grapes 1.75 to 1.75 inches. These plant water needs are slightly higher than normal for early July. This week's drought monitor continues to show moderate drought for farms east of Thorpe, and no improvement is expected. It appears the next chance for rain may hold off until after the middle of July. Now, earlier this week, NOAA's Climate Prediction Center finalized the outlook for July, calling for hotter than normal with near the usual rainfall. Impacts will likely be higher evapotranspiration rates, leading to greater than normal irrigation needs, but hay and small grain harvest will benefit from the mostly dry conditions. From AgriWeather Media, have a safe and happy Independence Day weekend. 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

0: Oh, yes, it is Friday, July 3rd, just about 10 minutes after the top of the 7 o'clock hour. Henry J. with you here on the KXLE Morning Rodeo. For some folks, yesterday was their Friday because since the 4th of July falls on a Saturday this year, a lot of government offices are closed and observing the holiday today, including Kittitas County offices, city halls in Clallam, Roslyn, Ellensburg, and Kittitas. And even though those offices are closed, we want to give a very special thank you to Kittitas County Fire Marshal Dan Young for coming down to see us today, even on your day off. Good morning, Dan.
1: Good morning.
0: So we've been playing this clip, having a little bit of fun with it this morning. Every time I say fire marshal,
2: let me show you something.
0: That's an old clip that if your birth year probably starts with 2-0, you're not going to even remember it. But that would be Jim Carrey. Fire Marshal Bill. Well, welcome to the Morning Rodeo. We're going to talk a little bit about the, no pun intended, the burning question coming up in the next break about burn bans, when you think you might be putting the burn ban in, why you haven't put the burn ban in yet. We'll talk about that next. But give us just, as we start this morning, a little bit of background on yourself, how you wound up in Ellensburg, became the fire marshal, what your history is.
1: So I was a fire marshal in Clark County, was looking around. My wife said, hey, there's a job in Kittitas. Kids had just moved out, and I've always wanted to come back. My dad was stationed here in, I'm going to show my age here, but the 70s and 80s with the ROTC. So I've always wanted to come back. Perfect opportunity. Been here for 3 years and have enjoyed every minute of it.
0: Yep. Yeah. So, well, we'll talk about the burn ban next, but as we've been honoring speaking of your dad, as we've been honoring our Armed Forces veterans this morning, your dad was Air Force.
1: Correct.
0: And tell us a little bit about him and his history.
1: So my dad, retired Master Sergeant James Young, was in the Air Force. Part of his tours were in Vietnam. And I want to thank Henry for bringing in the wall that heals, because when we went to that, my dad had talked about things to me that he'd never talked about before. So I want to thank you and your radio station for that. And it brought my dad and I closer. But I want to thank you for that. And, you know, like I said, a shout out to my dad.
0: Well, very good. Very good. Yeah, Master Sergeant. So how was that growing up with a Master Sergeant as a dad?
1: It was interesting. You know, there were times it's like you... I remember the worst was when I said yes, Sergeant, one time instead of yes,
0: oh,
1: sir.
0: Yes.
1: I was about 16.
0: Yeah. Well, for the United States Air Force, we honor the airmen who have taken America's defense into the skies, from pilots and crews for maintenance, radar operators, security forces, medics, and to everyone else who makes this mission possible. The Air Force represents speed, precision, innovation, and courage. So to every active duty Air Force, every Air Force veteran, and Dan's father, from all of us here at KXLE, we thank you for your service.

0: day. Then the press will distort everything you say. So jump in your plane and fly away.
1: A little song from my childhood there. That would be the Animaniacs with the U.S. President's Song. A little bit of Johnny Horton before that, Battle of New Orleans. Good Friday morning. It is the KXLE Morning Rodeo. Henry J. with you here this morning, along with Kittitas County Fire Marshal Dan Young. And all right, big question. And I went to bat for you on social media last night. You got people in different Facebook groups that are asking questions. And I said, tune in this morning and listen to Dan. So in the McLaughlin group style, why don't we have a burn ban yet?
2: Because the numbers don't get us there. Okay. So I was hired to enforce the fire code and the codes of Kittitas County. The burn ban, it just says when the fire marshal determines in the public interest, does not give me anything. Under the fire marshal's authority to prohibit discharge of fireworks, we have actual numbers, so that's what I follow. They are the burning index has to be at least 18, which we are at 21. The fuel moisture content of the 10-hour fuels is below 8. We are right around 9 and 10 today. And the energy release component is in the 90th percentile, and which is a number of 42 and 44, which we're at 37 and 42. And weather predictions and resource depletion. Those are the guidelines that I use. So we have one of the three of the numbers that are there. We are trending upwards. We most likely will be going into a burn ban this next week.
1: Okay.
2: Part of it is weather predictions because we hit all those numbers about 3 weeks ago. But when you look at future predictions where we had the rain and everything, we held off because I don't like to put the burn ban on and take it off. So next week, most likely, we will be putting the burn ban in and it will stay through most likely August to September.
1: Okay.
2: Maybe even into October.
1: Well, it's extended.
2: Yeah.
1: You know, a couple times. So what do you say to the people who, you know, say, well, why not just do it early? Why not just, you know, keep everything safe this 4th of July? Because we know, even though fireworks are illegal in the city limits of Ellensburg and so on and so forth, you know, people are still going to shoot them off. And you get, you know, we're talking about on our weather report, we're talking about, you know, the possibility of some significant winds on Saturday. You know, one stray bottle rocket, one stray mortar shell could turn into a nightmare. So why not just do it early?
2: So other counties around, they use a date. I work for the sheriff's office, talking to the sheriff, Clay Myers. One of the things that we're really worried about is people's rights. Mm-hmm. And, you know, we can take away rights. We are very concerned when we have to do that. It's a big consideration. You know, there's also personal responsibility. You know, we've actually kind of been in a de facto burn ban with all the winds because you cannot burn when it's over 10 miles an hour.
1: Correct.
2: You know, people have been doing a very good job of that. You look at banning fireworks. Right now, fireworks are illegal in the county, and there are people that are lighting them off right now.
1: Yeah.
2: You know, just like speeding, you know, we have laws on it. People still speed. People are going to do it. We just want to get it out there. You know, you need to have some common sense. You know, the professional shoot that may happen here in Clay Elum, their rules are anything of sustained winds over 10 miles an hour or gusts over 20, they shut down. These are professionals. We need to follow the same thing. If we have too much wind, do not light your fireworks because, you know, along with personal responsibility, you break it, you bought it.
1: Yeah.
2: You know, DNR actually goes after people that start fires in DNR land. And those can be millions of dollars.
1: Yeah.
2: And they come after you, you know. So know what you're doing.
1: Yeah.
2: You know, one of the things is if you do light off fireworks, and over my career, I've actually had probably at least a dozen fires started from people that do not dispose of their fireworks correctly, which is they put them in their trash can next to their house, and they sit there and smolder, and then they catch on fire about 3 or 4 in the morning.
1: Yep.
2: So if you do them, make sure you put them out. Use water, buckets of water. Keep them away from your house until they are done with everything, because you know, that's another concern too, you know, not just the fireworks, like you said. And you used the term bottle rockets, which I just want to remind people, bottle rockets are illegal in the state of Washington.
1: Yeah.
2: You know, along with M80s and that stuff.
1: Let's take away all the fun stuff.
2: Well, you know, firecrackers, you know. Yes. So I just want to reiterate that we do allow mortars, which, you know, can go way up in the air, very dry out. Please use common sense. If it is windy, more than 10 miles an hour, you should not be lighting them off.
1: Yeah. Yeah. So, and if, you know, and the other, I guess, the other reason to not start a fire this weekend or cause, well, you're not on call this weekend, your deputy is,
2: yes.
1: And he gets really, really cranky on holiday weekends when he has to go out for what we would say stupid stuff.
2: Yes. So. We're both that way. If we have to show up, the odds are a ticket, and which started around $1,000.
1: Okay.
2: So you want to be very careful of that. You do bring up a point there that I wanted to point out that a lot of people don't know, that there are two of us in our office and we are a 24/7 operation. So one of us is on call at all times. So
1: yep.
2: Fire crews call us all the time. Part of our job is to investigate the cause of fire. So,
1: yep. Well, in the next break, we'll talk a little bit about some other general fire safety stuff and just how to enjoy the weekend safely. So coming up on the KXLE Morning Rodeo, we got a little Hal Ketchum, Johnny Cash, and Mo Bandy right here on AM 1240, 95.3 KXLE.
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0: I walked through a county courthouse square. On a park bench, an old man was sitting there. I said, "Your old courthouse is kind of run down." He said, "No, it'll do for our little town." I said, "Your old flagpole has leaned a little bit, and that's a ragged old flag you got hanging on it." He said, "Have a seat." And I sat down. "Is this the first time you've been to our little town?" I said, "I think it is." He said, "I don't like to brag, but we're kind of proud of that ragged old flag. You see, we got a little hole in that flag there when Washington took it across the Delaware. And it got powder burned the night that Francis Scott Key sat watching it write and say, 'Can you see?' And it got a bad rip in New Orleans with Pakenham and Jackson tugging at its seams. And it almost fell at the Alamo beside the Texas flag, but she waved on, though. She got cut with a sword at Chancellorsville, and she got cut again at Shiloh Hill. There was Robert E. Lee, Beauregard, and Bragg, and the south wind blew hard on that ragged old flag. On Flanders Field in World War I, she got a big hole from a Bertha gun. She turned blood red in World War II. She hung limp and low a time or two. She was in Korea, Vietnam. She went where she was sent by her Uncle Sam. She waved from our ships upon the briny foam, and now they've about quit waving back here at home. In her own good land here, she's been abused. She's been burned, dishonored, denied, and refused. And the government for which she stands is scandalized throughout the land. And she's getting threadbare and she's wearing thin, but she's in good shape for the shape she's in. 'Cause she's been through the fire before. And I believe she can take a whole lot more. So we raise her up every morning. We take her down every night. We don't let her touch the ground, and we fold her upright. On second thought, I do like to brag, 'cause I'm mighty proud of that ragged old flag.
1: This is the KXLE Morning Rodeo.
2: History began on July 4th, 1776. Everything before that was a mistake.

0: Americana. Before that, Johnny Cash with Ragged Old Flag here on the KXLE Morning Rodeo. Well, we have got Kittitas County Fire Marshal Dan Young.
1: Let me show you something!
0: And, you know, I'm playing that clip because, number one, it's Fire Marshal Bill, and who doesn't love Jim Carrey in that role? But we're trying to not make light of your job. I mean, you have a very serious job, and you've been wrestling with this all week as to what to do for this weekend when it comes to the burn ban. And if everybody's listening in the last break, Dan looks like Ross Perot, which is a reference that's going to go over most people's heads here with his charts and graphs and everything else. But you use data. You don't just follow your gut. One of the questions that was texted into to my cell phone is, why don't you make a judgment call on this? And why didn't you just put the burn ban in earlier? Why are you likely, you haven't committed to it, but why are you likely waiting until next week?
2: So, as you said, I don't take this very lightly. I have a responsibility for the fire safety in the county. We can mitigate risk, but we cannot eliminate all risk. So, yes, there are fires in the county. None of them have been caused so far by an escape burn pile, any of the major fires. The last big one we had, Rosa, that was caused by most likely a tire wheel bearing on a trailer and, you know, 1,500 acres, something like that.
0: Kind of like the one we had, was it last year or the year before, with the gal pulling the trailer down the freeway.
2: Correct.
0: Completely oblivious to the fact she was throwing sparks for miles.
2: Yes. So, like I said, we can mitigate risk. We cannot eliminate it. I take a very, very hard fast looks at these because, like I said before, you know, we take away people's rights by doing that. We're an agricultural community. We want the stuff. It's going to burn. So let's do it safely with the burn piles, not in a wildland situation. And yes, very concerned. There's so many aspects of the wildland fire. You know, the insurance part of it, a lot of people in Kittitas County have been non-renewed because of fire risk from the insurance company. So yeah, it is a huge responsibility, but you know, we're celebrating our 250th anniversary as Americans who fought against government tyranny. Mm-hmm. Right. All of that goes into this, and no matter what I do, 50% of the people are going to like it, 50% of the people are going to hate it.
0: Yeah.
2: So I look at mitigating the risk because I cannot eliminate risks. If I could eliminate risk, I would be out of a job, obviously, right?
0: Yeah.
2: And I would love to be out of this job for that reason, but we don't. So the number one part of my job is education, you know, telling people why we do things what we do. So that's why I'm very thankful for you to have us on so we can talk about it, hopefully to give people an idea. Now, are they all going to agree with me? No. But, you know, I have to use my experience and all that. I do not do this in a vacuum. I, you know, last night on my way home, talked to DNR. You know, I talked to the fire chiefs, talked to a lot of people about this, you know. But we have laws that have been put in place by the state legislature that say we are allowed to have fireworks. The counties can be more restrictive, which our county has, and said that, you know, fireworks are allowed 4th of July. Mm-hmm. And obviously New Year's. So those are laws that I don't think one person should just willy-nilly go and just ban them,
0: yeah.
2: You know. So a lot of that gets into this. So anyway, I could go on for a long time on that. But no. I just look at personal responsibility, too. If, you know, if you don't think we should have somebody shouldn't burn, then don't burn. But, you know, your neighbors have a right.
0: Yeah.
2: So.
0: No, and I think that ties in. I think that ties in perfectly with the what's happening this weekend, 250 years of America, freedom, rights, personal individual rights, but at the same time, rights come with responsibility. And just, we're not going to control everybody. And I guess we'll see what happens on Monday. I mean, I'm not trying to be a smart aleck,
2: no.
0: But, you know, I would love nothing more than to get on the air on Monday and say, hey, you know, we made it. Dan made the right call.
2: Yeah.
0: And we'll see what happens. So, well, as we move along this morning on the KXLE Morning Rodeo, I want to thank Kittitas County Fire Marshal Dan Young.
1: Let me tell you something!
0: For coming in this morning. And as we move along this morning, for the United States Marine Corps, the few, the proud, we honor the Marines whose reputation has been built on courage, discipline, and an unwavering commitment to the mission. From the front lines of history to the challenges of today, Marines have often been the first to fight and the last to quit. To every active duty and Marine Corps veteran from all of us here at KXLE, we thank you for your service. From

December 7th, 1941, a date which will live in infamy. The United States of America was suddenly and deliberately attacked by naval and air forces of the Empire of Japan.

display. And if that bothers you, well, that's too bad. But if you got pride and you're proud, you do.

0: Aaron Tippin with an incredibly patriotic song that I absolutely love blasting, where the stars and stripes and the eagle fly, here on the KXLE Morning Rodeo, where we're wrapping up with Kittitas County Fire Marshal Dan Young.
1: Let me show you something!
0: And why don't you give us just the real quick hit, in case anybody, if they haven't been listening so far this hour, things to remember for this weekend.
2: The things to remember for this weekend is making sure that if winds are over 10 miles an hour, you do not light a fire. And same goes with fireworks. The other thing is make sure if you do have a fire that you attend it at all times, and that make sure it's cold to the touch before you go back inside or leave the area. We want to make sure of that, because winds can pick up and take some ashes and coals and spread a fire. Yeah. And, you know, personal responsibility, you know, make sure you're safe. One of the things we just talked about is the legalities of what I do. Can I sit in front of a judge and say yes or no to this? And there's some numbers there. If we meet the numbers, I've actually did it in Clark County also. Had five lawsuits within an hour of me doing it, and then they all went away because I could prove the numbers.
0: Gotcha.
2: So, like I said before, this is not done in a vacuum. It's a huge decision, and I'm trying to weigh everything.
0: Yep.
2: So,
0: well, and we appreciate you doing that, and appreciate you getting up early to come down on your day off. As a reminder, thank you for coming in, Dan. As a reminder, here in Kittitas County, county offices are closed. Also goes for city halls in Cleellum, Roslyn, Ellensburg, and Kittitas. Courts closed as well. Don't get in trouble. The judges won't be back until Monday. Emergency services are still operating. Obviously, they always do. Call 911 for emergencies, but if it's not an emergency, please call KITCOM's non-emergency line, 509-925-8534. Well, coming up in the next hour, we're going old school radio with Red, White, and Who Knew, 4th of July pop culture trivia contest. The questions are going to be easy. We're not asking you to explain the Constitution or all the math and numbers that go into implementing a burn ban or anything like that. Thought about having you name the presidents, because we did, you know, just play all of them, but we'll skip that. And the prize is a retro style boombox, because, you know, it's just the way radio used to be, and we want to keep it that way. Has a cassette player so you can record your own mixtape. Listen for the cue to call coming up in the 8 o'clock hour. You're going to need that number, though. Handy, it's 509-260-KXLE, 509-260-5953. No texts, we're just doing it the old school way right here on the KXLE Morning Rodeo.
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many people, there's a story I would tell about a brave young Indian you should remember well. From the land of the Pima Indian, a proud and noble band who farmed the Phoenix Valley in Arizona land. Down their ditches a thousand years, the waters grew Ira's people's crops, till the white man stole their water rights and the sparkling water stopped. Now Ira's folks were hungry and their land grew crops of weeds. When war came, Ira volunteered and forgot the white man's greed.

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And when the fight was over and Old Glory raised, among the men who held it high was the Indian, Ira

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Everybody shook his hand, but he was just a Pima Indian.

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0: But only you, Red, will do for this fella, cause you are the Abbott into my Costello, and you are the fruit to my loom.
1: Here we go now.
0: Red Solo Cup, you're more than just plastic. You're more than amazing, you're more than fantastic. And believe me that I'm not the least bit sarcastic when I look at you and say, Red Solo Cup, you're not just a cup.
2: No.
0: You're my friend.
2: Friend.
0: Yeah.
2: Lifelong.
0: Thank you for being my friend.

NBC News Radio, I'm Michael Kastner. Americans are packing the roads and skies as they head to their destinations for the holiday weekend. AAA says more than 72 million Americans will travel during the Independence

0: Day holiday period this year. The holiday travel sets another record, but it is only a 0.5% increase from last year as rising inflationary pressures take a toll. It's shaping up to possibly be the hottest 4th of July ever in parts of the country. A heat wave has been sweltering the eastern U.S. from the Midwest to the East Coast, and hundreds of heat records could be set by Saturday. Yesterday, New York City tied its record for the day of 100 degrees, and it could get even hotter today. President Trump is planning a lengthy speech on the National Mall for the 4th of July celebration, despite the record heat. Gabe Gutierrez reports it's just one of the events he's been attending in honor of the nation's 250th birthday.
1: President Trump is also traveling to another iconic landmark ahead of 4th of July celebrations, Mount Rushmore in South Dakota. Since his last visit 6 years ago, the president has repeatedly mused about wanting his face added to the monument.
0: Trump today is set to attend and speak at the America 250 fireworks celebration marking the country's 250th birthday. Iran's former allied supreme leader Ali Khamenei is set to be buried on July 9th following days of ceremonies. Richard Engel is in Tehran, where crowds are expected to be so large funeral goers are being told to leave their cars on the highway and use public transportation, which has been made free.
2: Right now, his body is lying in state, being visited by dignitaries. Tomorrow, that will be open to the public. And then Monday is the big event when millions of people are expected to gather in the streets here in Tehran.
0: Michael Kastner, NBC News Radio.
3: In the KingXLEradio.com newsroom, I'm Eric Sharp. The Ellensburg City Council meets Monday with a study session beginning at 6, followed by the regular meeting at 7. The meeting will once again be held in a hybrid format, allowing residents to attend in person or online. Agendas and virtual meeting information are available at the City of Ellensburg's Facebook page. AAA shows gas prices falling ahead of the July 4th holiday. The average price for regular gas in the state, $5.07 per gallon, which is down 60 cents from a month ago, but still 26 cents more than this time last year. The average price in Ellensburg is closer to $4.80 per gallon today. A 58-year-old Seattle man has been sentenced to a year and a half in prison for sexually assaulting a 19-year-old woman on a flight from Billings, Montana to Seattle. The woman was sitting near the window. Keith Witt touched her inner thigh several times during the flight. She pretended to be asleep, and when he became more aggressive, she got up to use the restroom and told the flight crew. Witt was moved to the rear of the plane and arrested when it arrived in Seattle. He was found guilty by a federal jury. Washington voters may get the final say on the state's new millionaires tax this November. Let's Go Washington turned in more than 500,000 signatures Thursday to qualify a repeal initiative for the ballot. The tax, signed by Governor Ferguson earlier this year, applies to only the income over $1 million per year. Election officials must now verify the signatures before the measure can move forward. I'm Eric Sharp.
4: And a good Friday morning, heading into the last hour of the KXLE Morning Rodeo here on 4th of July Eve. We're starting the day with a few clouds around the county, and then we'll gradually clear out, end up with some pretty good looking weather this afternoon. Ellensburg will head for a high near 83, Cle Elum near 78. It's close enough to call it warm just about everywhere, but Ellensburg is going to get the hotter end of it. Tonight, clouds increase a bit with lows in the low 50s in Ellensburg and upper 40s in Cle Elum. The wind is going to be something to keep an eye on. We talked about that last hour, especially down in the Kittitas Valley. Ellensburg could see northwest gusts near 29 tonight, and then for Independence Day tomorrow, gusts could push into the low 30s. Cle Elum will be a little bit calmer, but breezy at times with gusts in the low 20s. Now tomorrow we're looking at partly sunny skies to start, then gradually becoming sunny the rest of the day. Highs will be fairly close between upper and lower county, mid-80s in Ellensburg, upper 70s in Cle Elum. So overall a really nice holiday forecast if you're headed out to many of the different events we have in our community. Just remember, the wind is still part of the story. No open burning if winds exceed 10 miles an hour. And we have also been in touch with Cle Elum Fire Chief Ed Mills about Saturday night's fireworks show in Cle Elum. As of yesterday, the show was still a go, but weather changes. And if something changes, we'll get that information out on the air this weekend. Now, looking ahead after the 4th, or as we call it, Hangover Sunday, turns sunny and warmer with highs in the mid to upper 80s countywide. Monday gets hot with sunshine, highs in the low 90s. in both Ellensburg and Cleellum. 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
5: By God, I have had this Congress. For 10 years, King George and his Parliament have gulled, cullied, and diddled these colonies, and still this Congress refuses to grant any of my proposals on independence, even so much as the courtesy of open debate. Good God, what in hell are they waiting for?

0: consider yourselves fortunate that you have John Adams to abuse? For no sane man would tolerate it!
1: John, you're a whore! We've got

Is it really the 4th of July without playing a little, just a touch of Broadway? 1776, Sit Down, John, one of the big numbers in the first act of that performance. If you recognize that voice, if you're a 90s kid and recognize that voice, actually even beyond that, that's William Daniels. He was the voice of Kit on Knight Rider, and he also played Mr. Feeney on Boy Meets World. Well, what's happening around Ellensburg this weekend? If you're one of those people who believes in getting up early and putting on running shoes, I am not one of them. The Ellensburg Morning Rotary Firecracker 5K, firecracker's illegal, by the way, in the state of Washington, is tomorrow morning at Rotary Park, 1200 West 5th Avenue in Ellensburg. On-site registration opens at 7. The 5K starts at 8:30, and the kids' races follow at 9:45. Some of us will be cheering you on from our couches drinking our coffee, which is also a form of public service on tomorrow's holiday. And if you're preferred 4th of July warm-up does not involve running, this one might be more your speed. Kittitas Valley Fire and Rescue hosting their 4th of July pancake breakfast at KVFR Station 29, 400 East Mountain View Avenue in Ellensburg. Doors open at 8. Breakfast is served until 11. Firefighters, pancakes, and a holiday morning is a pretty strong combination. And later in the day, Ellensburg is going to shift into full community picnic mode. The City of Ellensburg's America 250 community picnic is tomorrow from 2 to 6 at Unity Park, 4th and Pearl in downtown Ellensburg. They will have live music, art, activities, and a good excuse to bring a lawn chair, blanket, and hang out with your neighbors. There are no fireworks at the Ellensburg event. Fireworks are still tentatively scheduled for Cleellum tomorrow night. Something changes and it doesn't happen, we will keep you posted. Again, America's 250 community picnic, Saturday from 2 to 6 at Unity Park in downtown Ellensburg. Our final military tribute this morning goes out to the United States Coast Guard, and we honor those who are always ready. In war and peace, in storms, rescues, port security, environmental response, and countless moments where lives are on the line, the Coast Guard answers the call, often in the worst conditions imaginable. To every active duty and Coast Guard veteran, from all of us here at KXLE, we thank you for your service.

0: David Ball riding with Private Malone here on the KXLE Morning Rodeo. Well, we've been talking about this all week. The time is now. This is it. It's time for Red, White, and Who Knew on the KXLE Morning Rodeo. We're giving away one of the most ridiculous and wonderful radio prizes we could find, a retro-style boombox. It's got a cassette player. It's got AM/FM. It's got all sorts of stuff. So here's how this works. First caller through right now after I get off the air. I'm going to ask you some very easy 4th of July and America-themed questions. And phone number to call, 509-260-KXLE. First person through gets to play. 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
1: Baton Rouge, Louisiana, Indianapolis, Indiana, and Columbus is the capital of Ohio. There's Montgomery, Alabama, south of Helena, Montana. Then there's Denver, Colorado, under Boise, Idaho. Texas has Austin, then we go north to Massachusetts, Boston, and Albany, New York. Tallahassee, Florida, and Washington, D.C. Santa Fe, New Mexico, and Nashville, Tennessee. Elvis used to hang out there a lot, you know. Trenton's in New Jersey, north of Jefferson, Missouri. You got Richmond in Virginia, South Dakota has Pierre. Harrisburg's in Pennsylvania, and Augusta's up in Maine. And here is Providence, Rhode Island, next to Dover, Delaware. Concord, New Hampshire, just a quick jaunt to Montpelier, which is up in Vermont. Hartford's in Connecticut, so pretty in the fall. And Kansas has Topeka, Minnesota has St. Paul. Juneau's in Alaska, and there's Lincoln in Nebraska, and it's Raleigh out in North Carolina, and then there's Madison, Wisconsin, and Olympia in Washington, Phoenix, Arizona, and Lansing, Michigan. Here's Honolulu, Hawaii's a joy, Jackson, Mississippi, and Springfield, Illinois, South Carolina with Columbia down the way, and Annapolis and Maryland on Chesapeake Bay. They have wonderful clam chowder. Cheyenne is in Wyoming, and perhaps you make your home in Salt Lake City out in Utah, where the buffalo roam. Atlanta's down in Georgia, and there's Bismarck, North Dakota, and you can live in Frankfort in your old Kentucky home.

0: This Turf and Turf. It's a 16-ounce T-bone and a 24-ounce porterhouse. Also, whiskey and a cigar. I'm going to consume all of this at the same time because I am a free American.
1: All right, good morning, KXLE.
2: Good morning.
1: All right, who do we have on the phone?
2: It's Rebecca Moon.
1: Good morning, Rebecca. Well, you're up early. You're going to get to participate in this contest. Are you ready to go?
2: I am, as ready as I'll ever be.
1: Okay, so I've got 7 easy questions for you. Number one, what founding father is on the $100 bill?
2: Benjamin Franklin.
1: Okay. Thomas Jefferson sent what famous exploring team to explore the West?
2: Oh, Henry. It's on the tip of my tongue.
1: Time's up. Who was president during the... It was Lewis and Clark, by the way. Who was president during the Civil War?
2: Lincoln.
1: There you go. Richard Nixon.
2: Okay.
1: Richard Nixon is most known for what political scandal?
2: Oh, this is the Watergate?
1: That's right.
2: Okay.
1: What U.S. naval base was attacked on December 7th of 1941, bringing the United States into World War II?
2: Pearl Harbor.
1: Very good. According to the official U.S. history books, who shot President John F. Kennedy?
2: Lee Harvey Oswald.
1: That is correct, and we also would have accepted the CIA. President Bill Clinton was impeached after lying about his improper relationship with which White House intern?
2: That is Miss Lewinsky.
3: I did not have sexual relations with that woman, Miss Lewinsky. I never told anybody to lie, not a single time, never. These allegations are false, and I need to go back to work for the American people.
1: Okay. Well, thanks for playing this morning, Rebecca. You have won the Retro Boombox courtesy of the law offices of Tony Swartz. Stay on the line. We'll get that, get your information and get that to you.
2: Thank you, Henry. I'm most excited.
1: All right. Very good.
4: 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I'm John Goodett from the Kittitas Valley Sports Talk Podcast, where we bring you all the latest sports from the Kittitas Valley. Well, rodeo fans, we're in the thick of it. That's right, it's Christmas time, even though it's pushing 80 degrees today. The 4th of July run goes through Wednesday the 8th, and if the first few days are any indication of things to come, we're in for a great week of Cowboy Christmas. The PRCA will highlight 38 total rodeos in 16 states, which also includes 5 rodeos in Alberta. In Washington State, the biggest payday will come out of Basin City. However, Cedar Rowley and Toppenish will also provide ample opportunities for cowboys and cowgirls. But first, let's highlight a few paychecks and fast times so far this Christmas, so to speak. Up in Ponoka, Alberta, the Stampede made local ropers Riley and Brady Miner, as well as Jake Pratt, a little bit richer. The Team Roping Brothers placed third in the first round for $3,400 and picked up another $750 for splitting third in the short round. Their three-round average of 19.6 seconds on three earned them another second-place check for $6,000 for a $10,182 trip. Pratt had smaller luck, but still made money with a first-round paycheck of $34.11, an average tally of $24.04 for a $5,815 trip up north. Red Lodge and Cody both opened up the week with their own versions of Extreme Bulls, where Arizona bull rider Brady Turgeson won the Cody event for $13,000 to jump from outside of the top 50 in the world standings to number 32, while Montana cowboy Kobe Whitford won Red Lodge for $8,600 for a big boost into his July. Both Red Lodge and Cody's rodeos are two can't-miss one-headers and tripled up with Livingston, Montana, and an athlete can compete in all three rodeos in less than 24 hours of time if the road and plains are synced up right. Let's get back to the Columbia River Circuit, where the steer wrestling in St. Paul is a dogfight. Baker City, Oregon's Jesse Brown leads the average by the slimmest of margins with a 9.2 second aggregate on two runs, both runs which happen to be qualifying for a check in each go-round. Winning checks in multiple rounds as well as the average at St. Paul could mean a five-figure payday for the Bulldogger, who is ninth in the world standings, hoping to make his seventh straight NFR. St. Paul, along with Malala and Eugene, are a trifecta of Oregon rodeos that arena athletes have on their schedules. St. Paul is the biggest payday, but Malala and Eugene's one-head opportunities are enticing to a cowboy or cowgirl who might be able to swing all three in a very short window of time, especially if they can get a plane out of Portland to head to Prescott, Arizona, or a couple of options in Utah like West Jordan or Oakley City. If you name a city, a cowboy can give you a couple of contingency plans on how to get there. For more sports, please go check out our podcast, the Kittitas Valley Sports Talk, where Eric Sorensen, Sammy Henderson, and I cover all of your local sports, rodeo, and the latest from CWU Athletics. 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

0: Well, these 3 hours have rolled by this morning here on the KXLE Morning Rodeo. Thank you for spending part of your morning with us here on this 4th of July, pre-4th of July weekend. It has been a lot of fun. I want to thank Kittitas County Fire Marshal Dan Young for coming in and kind of explaining what's going on with the burn ban. A couple things. Coming up Saturday, July 18th, the Kittitas County Historical Society invites you to the Stories We Share, a community fundraiser for the museum that will be held at the Ridge Encore in Ellensburg. It's a 21 and over event from 5 to 9 with dinner, live and silent auctions, and a dessert dash, all supporting the work of preserving and sharing Kittitas County history. Tickets are $75, proceeds helping care for the museum's collections programs and the historic Cadwell building. You can learn more at kchm.org or tune in Monday morning during the 7 o'clock hour. We'll have Sadie Thayer and Ann Devney down from the museum, or not even down, across the street to talk about this great event and all of the things that they've got going at the museum. Now, one last final piece of history. I think I've let my my nerd show through this week, as somebody, one of our deputy prosecutors, mentioned to me. There's one more piece to the John Adams and Thomas Jefferson story that feels almost too good to be true. If you remember, we talked about on Monday, they were kind of adversaries over the course of their political careers. But they were two central voices of the Americas of America's founding. They served together on the committee that produced the Declaration of Independence. They were friends, then political rivals, then pretty bitter opponents, and eventually later in life, friends again. And through letters, we figured that out through letters going back and forth. And then on July 4th, 1826, exactly 50 years after the adoption of the Declaration of Independence, both men died on the same day. Thomas Jefferson died at Monticello in Virginia. A few hours later, John Adams died in Quincy, Massachusetts. And if you're a fan of The West Wing, it's purported that Adams said, "Jefferson lives," but according to better historical records than the artistic stylings of Aaron Sorkin, Adams' last words were, "Thomas Jefferson survives," not knowing that Jefferson had already passed earlier that day. Now, you almost couldn't write it better as a piece of American symbolism. The man who became the voice of the Declaration and the man who pushed so hard for independence in that room, both leaving the world on the 50th birthday of the nation they helped create. I think that's worth remembering 200 years later. America has always had arguments, sometimes loud ones, sometimes painful ones, and even locally we're having a pretty robust debate over what to do this weekend with the burn ban. But that's why we have the right to free speech that the founders put in for us. But, you know, here's the thing. In many ways, it's proof. All of this is proof that our country is still alive. The challenge is to argue and still remember that we all belong to something bigger than the argument itself. That was true in 1776, and it was true when Adams and Jefferson died on July 4th, 1826, and it's still true as America turns 250. And again, as before we wrap up this morning, the world's loud enough already. You don't have to join in. Step away from the keyboard. Get outside. Enjoy the weekend. Take care of your people. Smile at somebody. Hold the door. Be kind. Have a safe 4th of July holiday weekend, because we want to have you all back here on Monday. And if you won't do it for me,
1: you do it for Randolph Scott.
2: Randolph Scott.
0: Have a great weekend, everybody. We'll see you bright and early 6 a.m. right here on the KXLE Morning Rodeo.
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0: announcement saying, "Together, we will throw the biggest birthday party ever for our nation." Joey Chestnut and Mika Sudu are both hungry for yet another championship, but they'll have to get past a smorgasbord of competitors tomorrow at Nathan's Famous Hot Dog Eating Contest at Coney Island. Chestnut's looking for his 18th mustard yellow belt, Sudo her fifth straight one, and 12th overall. They're both world record holders. I'm Chris Caraggio, NBC News Radio.
1: In the KXLEradio.com newsroom, I'm Eric Sharp. Firefighters in Kittitas County are asking everyone to help reduce the wildfire risk this holiday weekend. Fire districts 1 and 6 are urging residents to voluntarily avoid outdoor burning and leave the personal fireworks at home in favor of Cleellum's professional display. They also remind people that burning is already prohibited when winds exceed 10 miles per hour. Officials say a few simple precautions can help prevent fires before they start. Medical Lake is banning fireworks heading into the 4th of July weekend because of fire danger. The fire chief says warmer, drier, and windy conditions could cause a fire to spread fast. Spokane County has also banned fireworks. The ban applies to consumer fireworks within city limits. The ban takes effect tonight through tomorrow. Seattle Seahawks legend Marshawn Lynch has accepted former NFL running back Chris Johnson's revived ALS Ice Bucket Challenge. Johnson revealed this week that he was diagnosed with ALS last year and has relaunched the campaign to raise awareness for the disease. Lynch accepted the challenge and publicly voiced his support for Johnson. Johnson, who earned the nickname CJ2K while in the pros, also challenged former NFL quarterback Vince Young and Pro Football Hall of Famer Deion Sanders to take part. The original Ice Bucket Challenge raised around $220 million worldwide for ALS research in 2014. I'm Eric Shar.
2: I'm Johnny Manson with your KXLE weather for the Ellensburg area. Sunny skies today, highs 84 degrees, wind gusts up to 18 miles an hour. We'll have a few clouds tonight, lows 53, wind gusts up to 28. Sunshine tomorrow, highs 84, wind gusts 32, sunny and 87 for Sunday, 93 on Monday, 91 and sunshine on Tuesday.
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One of those songs that's just perfect for a summer road trip playlist, Jason, and that dirt road anthem. Man, of all the country music videos he ever did, this was one of my favorites. Kind of hard to find because he kind of protects all of that stuff. But here's Garth and the dance.

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0: Kenny Chesney with new stuff coming out this fall. Can't wait. That one called Carry On. Already seeing the video for that one. He's just having such a good time right now in his career. Aaron Tippin in a couple of minutes. Morgan Wallen.
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0: It's Morgan Wallen. Yeah, a lot of people say, man, that song absolutely healed me. That is one of those songs that will do that for you. I got better since you got gone. Clay Walker on the way. Tanya Tucker, too.
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0: man and woman. So I saw this video on one of those reels on socials. You know what a seafood boil looks like, right? With sausage and shrimp and stuff like that, all put in this big plastic bag and they pour it out on the table. Potatoes, all kinds of stuff. I saw one the other day. It was a barbecue boil, which was like chicken wings and ribs and sausage, all kinds of stuff in the big bag, and they pour it out on the table. And I thought, oh my goodness, where's that been all my life? That sounds great for the 4th of July. Daryl Worley in a minute and Mark Wills.
1: And Doug.
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Martina, my baby loves me just the way that I am. Keith Urban, man, he's been through so much this year. And at the same time, I think he's doing just fine, too. His Yacht Rock album has been a lot of fun, listening to a lot of those songs from like the 70s and 80s and his take on them. And of course, you know, out on the road, enjoying the summer with his fans. Here's Long Hot Summer.

0: Ella Langley, who seems to be breaking records every other day. I just saw one the other day that now she broke the record for like longest streak for a number one song by a female, and beating the old Debbie Boone song from the 70s, You Light Up My Life. Just huge for her. Russell Dickerson on the way, and Sammy.
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0: Russell Dickerson. Song is called Happen to Me. Jason, his new one on the way. Clint Black along with Wynonna, too. Wynonna's got new music coming out this fall. And Clint Black, man, he had a tough week. Had to head to the ER for some work on his throat. Ended up having tonsillitis. Like, as an adult, that's pretty hard. Some serious antibiotics, so he's going to rest up for a little bit. He's been out on the road with Riley Green. That's all coming up.
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0: Jason and Don't Tell Me. He's one of those artists I love to have like on a road trip playlist. Jason, some Eric Church, yeah, that kind of stuff. It always kind of gets me through a good road trip. Diamond Rio in just a minute, and music from Rodney Foster on the way.
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George Strait, just write this down. George Strait, he was pretty great during that Alan Jackson tribute concert, sang a couple of songs with him. Good to see both of them up on that stage. Yeah, you'll be able to see that soon. NBC and Peacock will be running that. We'll have the dates for you soon. Here's Lainey Wilson and Things a Man Ought to Know.

0: Tucker Wetmore. And the song is called Brunette. Now, whether or not that song is about Ella, no one's going to tell. On the way, Thompson Square and Bailey.
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0: It's Bailey in that Chevy Silverado. Before that, stuff from Radney Foster. Now, he was in the hospital, too. He was actually in ICU dealing with a case of sepsis, which is a crazy serious infection. Thankfully, he says he's on the mend. It's just going to take a little bit. Morgan Wallen on the way. And Toby.
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0: It's Morgan Wallen and Don't We. I'm Linda heading out. You have a great rest of your 4th of July holiday weekend. Be careful, Chot. We'll be back on Monday to hear all your stories. Coming up in just a bit, the Nitty Gritty Dirt Band and Brooks and Dunn.
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T-top Jack in a cherry coke town. 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

0: Heading into that holiday weekend, safe travels if you're going to be out and about. We got Trisha Yearwood coming up. Corey Kent, Co. Wetzel, The Flats. 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Craig Catfish Country at gmail.com. That'll do it.
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0: Got that Rocky Mountain Low. What a great guitar riff in there as well. That is Corey Kent and Co. Wetzel. Some great music on the way from Reba, George Burge, Luke Bryan got a new one called Ride, Ride, Ride. We're ready to do it here next, making that work day. If you are working today on this Friday, a lot of people off, but whatever you're doing makes today sound so much better right here.
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It's rusty strings across the top. It probably don't look like much to you, but these dents and scratches in the wood, yeah,

She was storming through the house that day, and I could tell she was leaving. 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

0: How about that collaboration? George Burge, Luke Bryan, and ride into the holiday weekend. You guys have a fun weekend with us if you're sticking around here at home. Coming up, Easton Corbin, Lori Morgan, also some Parmalee.
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0: cowgirl.
1: Well, summer fun is here. A new study revealing the best amusement parks in the country for thrill seekers. Analyzing roller coaster data, including the number of extreme coasters, maximum height drop, speed, and other factors to find the park that has the most extreme ride for the daredevils that really need to be freaked out a little bit. Cedar Point in Ohio is number one. I've heard that for years with 18, count them, 18 roller coasters. 16 of them are classified as thrill or extreme rides. Wow. Now, a friend of mine, Bosch, says he's been there many times, but nowadays when he goes, he lets the rest of the gang ride the rides while he just rides the park bench. Yeah, he's getting a little bit older. Yeah, he's not quite as daring as he used to be, but that would be the place to go. Cedar Point, if you want to go crazy on roller coasters.
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So I offered him tickets. I said, you'll see what I mean if you show up tonight. He said, I doubt you'll change my opinion. I'll be kind of busy, but hey man, I'll try. Then later on when we finished our songs about scars and cars and broken hearts, I saw him. He was standing there right next to the stage and

0: Hey, here's a crazy story. Did you hear about this? A dad was shocked to discover his three-year-old kid had cut up nearly $2,000 in $100 bills while nobody was looking. He walked in to find his little girl turning the stash of cash into arts and crafts project. I love it. Leaving him speechless, she ended up cutting up a total of $1,800. And thankfully, after showing the bank a video of the money massacre, they reimbursed the cash to him. All right. Well, it makes sense. You know what the most surprising thing about this story is to me? That anyone nowadays can actually have $2,000 in cash laying around their house. I mean, I can't even find a 20 around here.
1: Hey, I'm not one to say I told you so, but do you remember last year when I told you that Pure Talk was hands down the best wireless company that I'd ever used? Well, some of you were skeptical, but Consumer Reports just asked 120,000 people to rate every wireless company in America, including the big boys. 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I'm not going to say I told you so, but I will encourage you one more time to dial #250, say micro, and switch to a 5-star American wireless company that won't let you down. 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

0: Well, there's the latest collaboration, rocking the world right there in the country world. Ella Langley, Morgan Wallen, I Can't Love You Anymore. Kenny Chesney coming up, a brand new one. We'll do a great one from Martina back in the day. Hang on. I'm going to go find me an ice cold iced tea. Maybe make it an Artie Palmer. Throw a little lemonade in there. Yeah, that's coming up for me. And the music's coming up for you next.
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1: 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Happy 4th of July.
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0: paired with a heat index that could be pushing 110. That's the reality that many public health officials are facing right now as they're trying to caution people to limit their sun exposure, to drink as much water as possible.
1: Yesterday, New York City tied its record for the day of 100 degrees, and it could get even hotter today. An extreme heat warning is in effect in New York City until tomorrow night. Extreme heat warnings have also been posted in Boston, Philadelphia, and Washington, D.C. until 8 p.m. tomorrow. The nation's capital is expected to hit 101 on the 4th of July, which would be the highest recorded temperature for that date. Americans are heading to their destinations for this holiday weekend. AAA says more than 72 million will travel during this Independence Day holiday period. And the holiday travel sets another record, but it's only a 0.5% increase from a year ago as rising inflationary pressures take a toll. President Trump is set to visit Mount Rushmore today for one of the nation's biggest Independence Day celebrations. He's set to attend and deliver remarks at the America 250 fireworks celebration. South Dakota Governor Larry Roden praised the announcement, saying, "Together, we will throw the biggest birthday party ever for our nation." Taylor Swift and Travis Kelce are getting married today. NBC's Chloe Melas has more from New York City.
2: It's the talk of the town. Festivities for Taylor Swift and Travis Kelce expected to begin at Madison Square Garden in a matter of hours. Overnight, the iconic arena lit up in a lavender haze.
1: The couple had their rehearsal dinner last night at the Garden. 1,000 guests are expected to attend the wedding later this afternoon. It's reportedly slated to begin at 5:30 p.m. Eastern. I'm Chris Caraggio, NBC News Radio.
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0: Kane Brown and a woman right here with the catfish ready to jump into this holiday weekend.
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0: Here's a crazy story. Did you hear about this? A dad was shocked to discover his three-year-old kid had cut up nearly $2,000 in $100 bills while nobody was looking. He walked in to find his little girl turning the stash of cash into arts and crafts project. I love it. Leaving him speechless, she ended up cutting up a total of $1,800. And thankfully, after showing the bank a video of the money massacre, they reimbursed the cash to him. All right. Well, it makes sense. You know what the most surprising thing about this story is to me? That anyone nowadays can actually have $2,000 in cash laying around their house. I mean, I can't even find a 20 around here.
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2: NBC News Radio. I'm Rob Martier. More than 260 million people are facing extreme heat, as some cities are already shattering record-high temperatures. Local leaders throughout the eastern two-thirds of the country are advising people to be very cautious outdoors in what is the first major heat wave of the summer.

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1: 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Happy 4th of July.
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0: Well, summer fun is here. A new study revealing the best amusement parks in the country for thrill seekers. Analyzing roller coaster data, including the number of extreme coasters, maximum height drop, speed, and other factors to find the park that has the most extreme ride for the daredevils that really need to be freaked out a little bit. Cedar Point in Ohio is number one. I've heard that for years with 18, count them, 18 roller coasters. 16 of them are classified as thrill or extreme rides. Wow. Now, a friend of mine, Bosch, says he's been there many times, but nowadays when he goes, he lets the rest of the gang ride the rides while he just rides the park bench. Yeah, he's getting a little bit older. Yeah, he's not quite as daring as he used to be, but that would be the place to go. Cedar Point, if you want to go crazy on roller coasters.
1: 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I'm John Goodett from the Kittitas Valley Sports Talk Podcast, where we bring you all the latest sports from the Kittitas Valley. Well, rodeo fans, we're in the thick of it. That's right, it's Christmas time, even though it's pushing 80 degrees today. The 4th of July run goes through Wednesday the 8th, and if the first few days are any indication of things to come, we're in for a great week of cowboy Christmas. The PRCA will highlight 38 total rodeos in 16 states, which also includes 5 rodeos in Alberta. In Washington State, the biggest payday will come out of Basin City. However, Cedar Woolley and Toppenish will also provide ample opportunities for cowboys and cowgirls. But first, let's highlight a few paychecks and fast times so far this Christmas, so to speak. Up in Ponoka, Alberta, the Stampede made local ropers Riley and Brady Miner, as well as Jake Pratt, a little bit richer. The Team Roping Brothers placed third in the first round for $3,400 and picked up another $750 for splitting third in the short round. Their three-round average of 19.6 seconds on three earned them another second-place check for $6,000 for a $10,182 trip. Pratt had smaller luck, but still made money with a first-round paycheck of $34.11, an average tally of $24.04 for a $5,815 trip up north. Red Lodge and Cody both opened up the week with their own versions of Extreme Bulls, where Arizona bull rider Brady Turgeson won the Cody event for $13,000 to jump from outside of the top 50 in the world standings to number 32, while Montana cowboy Kobe Whitford won Red Lodge for $8,600 for a big boost into his July. Both Red Lodge and Cody's rodeos are two can't-miss one-headers and tripled up with Livingston, Montana, and an athlete can compete in all three rodeos in less than 24 hours of time if the road and plains are synced up right. Let's get back to the Columbia River Circuit, where the steer wrestling in St. Paul is a dogfight. Baker City, Oregon's Jesse Brown leads the average by the slimmest of margins with a 9.2 second aggregate on two runs, both runs which happen to be qualifying for a check in each go-round. Winning checks in multiple rounds as well as the average at St. Paul could mean a five-figure payday for the Bulldogger, who is ninth in the world standings, hoping to make his seventh straight NFR. St. Paul, along with Malala and Eugene, are a trifecta of Oregon rodeos that arena athletes have on their schedules. St. Paul is the biggest payday, but Malala and Eugene's one-head opportunities are enticing to a cowboy or cowgirl who might be able to swing all three in a very short window of time, especially if they can get a plane out of Portland to head to Prescott, Arizona, or a couple of options in Utah like West Jordan or Oakley City. If you name a city, a cowboy can give you a couple of contingency plans on how to get there. For more sports, please go check out our podcast, the Kittitas Valley Sports Talk, where Eric Sorensen, Sammy Henderson, and I cover all of your local sports, rodeo, and the latest from CWU Athletics. 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
1: NBC News Radio. I'm Rob Martier. More than 260 million people are facing extreme heat as some cities are already shattering record high temperatures. Local leaders throughout the eastern two-thirds of the country are advising people to be very cautious outdoors in what is the first major heat wave of the summer. According to NOAA, heat-related illnesses kill more Americans annually than any other type of extreme weather. Two people are dead and one is injured after a shooting at a Michigan mall. No suspects are in custody. It happened today at Fairlane Town Center Mall in Dearborn. Police say the shooting erupted during an altercation involving two groups.
2: It was between two parties that knew each other here at the mall, and a fight began to escalate in gunfire. It appears that both parties had firearms. We have a number of the people involved at the station, and we're interviewing them to better understand what led to this escalation.
1: That's the city's police chief, Issa Shaheen. The victims range in age from the late teens to the early